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0: 559, Tom Edward Edwards. I'll be west to at 108.
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1: 36. Are you out of service here, Link Roger?
0: No, I'm on traffic, so.
1: Copy, 1736. 43, go ahead.
0: Control, George Palm, 9980. Yeah, little parking lot.
1: Which parking lot?
0: Load.
1: 1716. Chaplain advised it would be a 20 to 30 minute ETA.
0: Received, thank you.
1: Okay, 30, 17, 16.

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0: Six and six, 17-4-1.

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0: 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Lee West to 114. Charles King Tom, 1530.
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1: 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I have the case number and can you have the coroner call my phone?
0: 1K30, case number is going to be 9553.
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0: 1K30, 1723.
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1: Yeah, 21.
0: Idaho, please. 7 Boy, David King, 6-5 Union. SR 172, Mount Post 1.
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1: 47.
0: K47,
2: 1805. Yes, 20. It'll be a semi with a trailer plate. Standby for registration will be about milepost 139 on US 2.
0: 1806.

0: 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That additional comment, is that from the same RP?
1: Yes, I believe so.
2: RIVCOM, this is GOP 220 issues. You can see if the issues to give her a call or Catholic family.
0: It'll be a California plate for Union Victor 6119.
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1: 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She's going to give the RP a call. 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
0: 1813.

0: K-30 this number, but it's parking. You can close that out, have a road reopen for 1K-108, and all that is today. Correction would be Monday.
1: K-37, 1814.

0: 47, I'll be clear here, also.
1: K-47.
0: Clear out 158, no report on our end, I'll be in the area of Davis and Sunset, follow up.
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0: Ah. Jeopardy, 1822.

0: 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The Comanche South Patrol, a disturbance.
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0: Takumi 807 Highland Drive, RP's advising that her ex-boyfriend broke out the windows on her car. A David Mahon, last seen wearing a black shirt and shorts, black hat. He was walking towards the alley.
1: Possibly David Mahon.

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0: you know, 20 River Come check them with an ADR. Austin Howard, First and Alicia, Edward Lincoln Ida, Sam Henry Adam, so in Nora, 0629 of 88.
1: Clear, expression 2033. Like a couple tickets that's been sent to your MDC.
0: For my home, but just want to confirm it's there.
2: Copy that, standby.
0: Okay, 27 room, Tom, I have a registration.
1: 27.
0: Charles M. Nora, 8672. And I'll have EC for Malmesh, DV, and the order violation.
1: K27, 1833.
0: 27, is he on the premise? Negative, he took off. She had a direction to travel. Negative. Received.
1: On 1K30.
0: Go ahead.
1: Before disconnecting, Mayor P had advised he was headed towards the alley. She wasn't sure if he jumped the fence, though.
0: Rissy, when I get there, I'll check the area.
1: 1834.
0: 37 30.
2: There's no
0: box on the road. Rissy, I think I might have forwarded it up. Thanks.

0: coming at you. North Patrol is an alarm. Monkey 47, 710 North Chelan Avenue, burglary alarm, entry door, zone 1, call list was exhausted. Okay, 37, agent 38.
1: K-29. You have a point of contact,
0: 714-50-10-11. Second advice.

0: 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Do you want me to add that to the call comments for you?
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0: You're welcome, 1840.

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0: 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Monkey 47.
1: Do you have this reopened for me at 08 on Monday?
0: Monkey 47, 1800.

River from Douglas County Valley Patrol with a noise complaint of one some people. Thank you, Douglas.

I'm an Apache South Patrol. Is this suspicious? K24, it's going to be 1421 South Wenatchee Avenue, Waste Management Transfer Station. There was a homeless male locked inside the gate looking at bikes. Took a cream-colored bicycle. He's headed towards Reyes Market. 1K24, 1905.

0: Silver Palm, Douglas County Bridgeport Patrol. We have a unknown injury accident. 420 State Route 173.
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1: Thirty-three, 1913.

0: 20 River County. 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
1: Hey, just been advised and we're advising open mountain for 8.
0: 020. Are you coming from 172?
1: 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Thank you.

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0: From witnesses, vehicle left. I just want to bridge for them. I'm going to find it. Awesome. Good. Thank you. Thank you. Thank you. Thank you. Robert Frank, George, Big Three Boys.
1: Copy 1919. Rivercom K-58, he's 2030 to clear financial responsibility.
0: 58, he's reporting a bird positive in general, so happy to be able to do that.
1: 1919.

0: Silvercom, Douglas County Patrol, Lynn Abel, take, check out the teletype 1790.
1: Yep.
0: 1920. River Cops, Lane County Patrols, if we could review the teletype 179.
1: What?
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0: Where am I,
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0: 1K33, com. You guys sign me 192, Lincoln. I'll make a phone call to her.
1: 1933,
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0: Almanachi North Patrols, a property in 182 Lincoln.
1: 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I got an additional RP that provided a plate, Charles Tom Robert, 9283, which is a 14 Chevy Equinox. So Francisco Ruiz Hernandez, Brewster.
2: Wait, that's the call.
1: We should get the info has been provided to state. 1931.

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0: Almanachi South Patrol is a traffic offense.
1: 1K24.
0: 1K24, southbound from Mission Street and Bridge Street, possible drunk driver, they cut off RP, drifting, varying speeds, described as a black Audi sports car, license Charles Victor Edward, 7616.
1: 24.
0: 24, 1941. Almanachi Center Patrol is an alarm.
1: 1K49.
0: 1K49, 6 South Almanachi Avenue, Liliana's Fashion Boutique, burglary alarm, zone 1, front door, responsible pending.
1: Copy.
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0: 33, I'll be in the area, stand by for a second.
1: 1K33, 1944.
0: 1K24, overcome. 1K24. With the time delay on 183, if you could advise county and close it out in the report.
1: 1949,
0: same traffic. 1949, 1945. 1945. 33 units, there's no LA access, I'll go around to the front.

0: 2433. It looks like he's mowing the lawn in the back right now. Copy, are you able to access from there? I believe so. Copy, I'll come back.
1: Thank you, 46.

0: 54, you're really scratchy. 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
1: 54, yes. Report narrative.
0: Thank you, 47.
1: Lots of baggage. 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

0: Thank you, Felicia.
1: Come stopping.
0: Get ready.
1: Charles David Young, 5796. Loud Alpha. No.
0: Thank you for it. Rivercom DO 22 Baggett is clear 2032. Thank you, 48.
1: DO 21 Alpha.
0: Yeah, 21.
1: Can you update this to an update? Not open out here shortly.
0: Copy 1948. Fleet pending from 86 Lincoln.
1: 33 to 49. You just look out back and went back inside. Seeing you from. Copy. Copy. 24, we're coming. You can pay the noise in front.
0: 324, 1949.

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1: George, 2000.
2: Warren K, 24, Vacom. I'll be clear. You can put me on the noise.
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1: K-24, 2003.

0: 24 of the comm. You can clear it, no report. Also.
1: K24, 2004.
0: I'll be on a PSA 1223 now.
1: K24, 2004.

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1: 30. Uptown Sam, 1091, right at the entrance of Bidger Street.
0: 2005. Rivercom West Patrol, traffic sending.
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0: Order's been served, all the juvenile on board, en route to 1006, Amherst, beginning mileage 71.8.
1: Over Dalton, Chelan County, North Patrol, harass threat. K54. Neighbors at 200 are banging on the walls, unknown what they're doing.

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0: 1K24, here we go. Vehicle does not appear abandoned. I attempted a call to the RO. Can you have this reopened for 1K108 Monday at 0900?
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1: 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West of 12, Walter. 48. K48, 9255 Foster Road, BJ's Food and Fuel. They were at a gas station having a mental breakdown, yelling things about the country, and was very angry. White male, last seen wearing a t-shirt, shorts, backpack, tattoos.

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1: 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Can you check on that?
0: Okay, 33, 2029.

0: 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I'll be clear. 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

Officer for comment in 64, Schilling County 6, a smoke investigation, U.S. Highway 97, milepost 174. Smoke investigation, U.S. Highway 97, milepost 174, 2041.

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0: 48 Grace Frank, 5849, the Sunset, 3800 block.
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1: 2123. Rivercom Douglas County Valley Patrol, so Walter Chad, 208. 2124. That subject has multiple Marys out of Wenatchee and Chelan County. Both are confirmed. One's for reckless driving, the other's driving while suspended. 2125. Copy, 2125.
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0: They have a deputy from Kittitas County on the line. Can you transfer to her cell?
2: Stand by. She's on the phone with her.
0: Racing 2128. Intercom Shoreline County West Patrol's traffic offense. K58, Pioneer Ave and South Division Ave, Silver GMC with stock wheel, almost T-boned RP. The vehicle was last seen headed towards downtown Kashmir 2 ago from the roundabout. K58, 2128.

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0: 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The vehicle ran into the barriers on the highway, last seen headed eastbound from Cotlett.
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0: 2140.

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0: David 61985 Edward.
1: Copy 2140. River Cotton K58. By the evening. The driver seems intoxicated on drugs. Has a dog in his car too. Slurring words. RP advising that the vehicle is at the pull off by Blue Star. White male, 6'1", brown hair. Blue Star is the large pack house right off the highway, turning onto Abbott's Way, going into Cashmere.
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2: 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There's some 220 issues. There's unfounded. Clear and report.
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0: So, Tom Roberts, 9262, on the 2100 block of Boston Creek.
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1: College graduation's getting out, and it's going to be clearing out. 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
0: 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We got RO. 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Go Nate Garcia. Put the Juan. 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
1: Can I get the first last name again, please?
0: 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Going David Ocean. 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Adam Tom Edwards.
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0: 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It'll be unrelated traffic stop.
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0: Charles X-ray, boy, 4108, will be on Shalane in a second.
1: 2207. 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

0: Denver, come check one.
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0: Two-part last. First last will be Martinez, Z Zebra. 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First of Nelly, Nora, Edward, Lincoln, Young. 07-08-2007.
1: 2208.

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1: Copy, thank you. I'm code 4.
0: Thank you, sir.

0: 49 at 24. I'm going to start with the phone call to the RC first. Start. And 49 will come. I'll be clear, sub.
1: 22, sir.

0: West Patrol 216 Lincoln. A loose conduct. Page 1407 Maiden Lane, the homeless subject naked in the parking lot, using the hose to shower, north side of the building.
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1: As of now, there's nothing really pressing me to go into contact with Wayne. Can you keep it on the board? Sign me to lose contact. Show me en route.
0: Okay.

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0: I'm in Route 217. Can you try Ryan Para?
1: I could try that too, 22-20.

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1: And I copy 49, you're away?
0: Correct.
1: 2225.
0: 33, com. Can you confirm on those blocks and see if the deal will take?
1: I'm checking now, 2226.

0: 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We're at your center for information. You have a runaway pending.
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0: 2220.
1: Juan, get ten room, come over here.
0: 2220.
1: Reserve Tom, he's in custody also.
0: Go ahead.
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0: 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I'll be Duncan in the app.
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1: 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You want to meet me at our 173 at like milepost 3? There's a guy waving a stick at cars and they drive by and wander around on the highway. Copy that to you. 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
2: First is Martinez, second is Tinoco. Spell Tom, Ida, Nora, Ocean, Charles, Ocean. First is Marilio, Mary, Adam, Union, Robert, Ida, Lincoln, Ida, Ocean. 0201 of 66.
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1: I got out in front of the residence on Highway 17, up at 137. I'm clear.
2: I'm in the area. I'll check on 222 Lincoln.
1: Okay, 24, 2300. Wonka, 10 Rubicon. Okay. Can you creep me in assist agency and cross reference to 210? And I'll be away at the jail.
0: Okay, 10, 2300.

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0: Group comm engine 61, 841 Ballard, Chelan County 6, injury accident, Nahom Canyon Road and US Highway 2, injury accident, US Highway 2 and Nahom Canyon Road.
1: Group comm Chelan County, West Central, accident, injury. Canyon Road and US Highway 2. RP advised head on at highway speeds, possibly four vehicles, debris everywhere, 200 to 300 yards down the highway. Getting multiple callers, state advised.
2: Wait, is this east or westbound?

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1: 24.
0: K-24,
1: 2321. 1, K-49, clear sub.
0: K-24, 2321.
1: 2321. K-64, I'll be interrupted to that question as well.
0: K-64, 2321.

0: Rivercon, Battalion 241, Douglas County 4, Station 151, unconscious to 16 Jerry's Lane at Rondo, unconscious to 16 at Jerry's Lane. 12, one facing wrong way, checking for injuries, does not have a radio, will need aid.
1: K48, 2322.

0: 8-64-48, I'm almost there. Do you need me to stop traffic anywhere?
1: Front, that left the scene.
2: Units covering K-30, did you have traffic?
0: That last call was supposed to be clear, no report.
2: 1-K-33-2324.
1: K-30, I was advising a motorcycle and a white truck were involved. The white truck left eastbound with damage to the front.
2: Repeat, 2325.

0: Okay, Jerry, come make sure when that SUV is aware of the possible white truck coming into the city.
1: K3, 10326.
2: Okay, 64, come, I'll be ATL that white pickup truck.
1: K64, 10326.

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If you could review Chelan County's accident injury to 26 Lincoln, reference a white truck. K33, 2326.

0: 1K33Com, what was the last location they saw the truck at?
1: Truck was headed eastbound from the Nahom Canyon Road in US 2.
0: 33, 23, 27. I'll just grab the bike trips if they're needed. I'll head up north just in case. Copy.

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0: 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We found the causing vehicle. We're going to be at milepost 12, about 300 yards from the intersection.
2: 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And can we just confirm there's no outstanding vehicles?
3: 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K-64, come on, copy 48 traffic, all right, back to the scene.
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0: William David Lincoln, 2 Nora, 789 Boy, 13 Boy.
1: K-48, 20 K-30. So we're on 1K-33. They've advised to say it's located the vehicles that were involved.
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0: 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Expires 2/2027 to Gomez Montiel out of Leavenworth also.
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0: This is David Lincoln, 5 Paul 9, Robert 27, 13 Boy.
1: Okay, 2336.
2: 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X-ray Lincoln Paul 1369 McKittrick and Wenatchee.
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0: Romeo 21.
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0: Is that last name of Tennyson, like the author?
1: Something, King Edward, Nora, Ida, Sam, Ocean, Nora.
0: Zero, sir.

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served on the 21 Engine 13 Ladder 10 Commercial Fire Alarm, 309 Hawthorne Street, number 210, Wenatchee. 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

0: 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I was in the area earlier and I'm on Eastmont now. 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
0: 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We're on 5th and Sunset.
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0: 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Also, we'll be behind 1014 Fifth Street, the parking lot there.
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0: 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First, last, nope, spelled. Victor, Ida, Robert, Adam, Mary, Ocean, Nora, Tom, Edward, Sam. Second, last, be Solis. Sam, Ocean, Lincoln, Ida, Sam. First, Carlos, common spelling. 06-19-2002, also.
1: Center motion. Three samples pending.
0: First field.
1: 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Com 1-49, Rio Monte Solis is 2030 clear.
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1: CO 22, zero traffic, they're very weak.

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0: 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I'll be fine.
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0: This is Officer McKinney, North Patrol, trespass. Unit's covering, I copied K-54. To meet 455 Wapato Lake Road at 12 Tribes Lake Lane Casino. Male, Miguel Angel, 25-year-old, is refusing to leave. Is starting arguments, requesting a 6-month trespass, no weapons.
1: The driver's been cleared. I'll be backing out to TCRJ. The only updated injury is a bruise to the nose.
0: 76231.

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0: 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He was trespassed on 421 for 2 days.
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Possible brush fire, South Wenatchee Avenue and Boozer Street. Possible brush fire, South Wenatchee Avenue and Boozer Street, come up 243.

Battalion 1, Battalion 2, Engine 1, Engine 11, Engine 12, Engine 13, Engine 14, Engine 17, Ladder 4, Ladder 10, Ballard, structure fire. This will be the area of South Bonacci Avenue and Boudry Street. Let's see, area of South Bonacci Avenue and Boudry Street, 245.

0: 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Fire is en route. South Lynette Ave and Boozer Street for a commercial fire.
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0: 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There's several alarms there this year that appear to be active alarms.
1: Yeah, 20.
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0: Lima Cotton, Douglas County, Valley Patrols, Civil, 18 Lincoln. Unreadable.
1: Yes,
0: I take one. K48-400. 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

Engine 63, Cascade Ambulance, unknown injury collision, US Highway 97, milepost 183, Peshawston. Unknown injury collision, US Highway 97, milepost 183, Peshawston, timeout 401. US 25, 401.

0: River Home Shilling County West Patrols. For information, fire is en route US Highway 97 and Campbell Road for a vehicle rollover. Gray truck unknown. If drugs or alcohol are not blocking southbound side of the roadway.
1: 58.
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0: 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SR 285, just on the east side of Fort Celebrate.
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River Homishland County North Patrol, welfare check. Units covering, I copy K5, 200 block Buffalo Lake Road, between casino and gas station, there's male laying on the side of the road. Initially appeared unconscious, but now sitting up. Believes he's highly intoxicated, possibly the same male law enforcement responded to casino for earlier. K5. Name Miguel Castro Lucas, Hispanic male, 20s, beard, busing, wearing a gray shirt. 6:32.

Battalion 1, Battalion 2, Engine 1, Engine 11, Engine 12, Engine 13, Engine 17, Ladder 4, Ladder 10, Lifeline, Commercial Fire, 30 South Wenatchee Avenue, Henry and Harrows. Commercial Fire, 30 South Wenatchee Avenue, Henry and Harrows, turn out 651.

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0: River Calm, Douglas County Valley Patrol. For information, Eastern Anchee is going to be taking a vehicle left 840 North Taylor Avenue. It's reportedly occurred in the past 5 to 10. It's a blue BMW. Unknown direction at this time.
1: Beautiful.
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0: 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First of Amy, middle E, Elaine, 03-08-68.
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0: 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I got one detained.
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1: 78. Douglas County has one detained on a burg alarm in Rock Island at Columbia Ventures. They're asking for a second or an additional unit. There's two on scene right now.
3: 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Break 713, are you free dead open?
4: 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I'll head that direction. I'll expedite.
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2: 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River Comp, Shawnee County, West Patrols and Assist Agency.
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3: There's a gate on the north side of the railroad track. Go through that, head all the way down towards the river, and see the bottom building.
0: Yeah, 12-8. River Calm 1K13, they're advising there's a gate on the side of the railroad tracks. Go through that all the way towards the river. It'll be the bottom building there at location.
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0: 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I'll wait for you in a minute. US2 at the driving light.
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0: Can you have D07 or D012 call me? They'll need to direct me to where the building is.
1: Received, 811. Rivercon, D012. Well, 1K13 is requesting a phone call. He needs further directions.
0: DH-12, 812.

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0: 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First of Wade, William, Adam, David, Edward, middle, Edward, 110468. And can you send his return and the bike's return to my MDC, please?
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0: 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They're not able to receive privacy calls. 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
1: 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They want her removed from the property, not sure about it, trespass.
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0: 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I'm waiting for 45 to contact.
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A reopened DUI from last night pending phone call. 37 Lincoln. 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

0: 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K-62. I'm just confirming, the jail's not on restrictions right now, are they?
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0: 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I'll be on the east side of Odebash Bridge.
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River Comanche South Unit, a phone call on an accident report, Spanish speaking, 42 Lincoln. Okay, 35, 933.

0: K62, last of carrier, Charles Adams, Robert, Ida, Robert. First of bed, little D, Byron. 050585. I have an O on it, but.
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1: Okay.
0: 907 Wenatchee Avenue, mail in the alley, on the ground, on all fours, seemed confused. RP gave him a Gatorade to drink, asked him if he needed any help. He said he didn't know. Described as late 20s, early 30s, Hispanic, white shirt, black sweats, black shoes.
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0: Dr. Campbell, Charles Cunningham, Paul, Boyd, Edward, first of Marissa, Mary Adam Roberts, Ida Sam Adam, little R Root, 010401. I have an OLN if you'd like.
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0: Rivercom, K11. And they're still on the phone, need a yes or no answer.
1: Not at this time. I'm with the coroner right now.
0: Copy. So, Fairbridge called back, said the gun owners have returned. They have proof of ownership. They wanted to know if they can release the firearm to them.

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2: River Comanche North Unit is suspicious. DOC 1842 North Wenatchee Avenue, mail at location to register. He had 72 hours. Doors unlocked, no one there. Sign saying they're closed till Monday, also. The caller, Elias Santiago Veliz, born in 82, has a Mary out of Grant County.
3: Occupancy received, and can you check if they'll take
2: it? Received, and he said he's going to stand by for contact. He also needs the case number to prove that he checked it.
3: It is.
2: 10-04.

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1: 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Valley Patrol's for information, transfer to Colorado State Patrol, SR 28 mile plus 5, eastbound there's a red SUV swerving.

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1: I have the property on board and have the PD also.
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1: I drove to the air as a welfare check. The male's in the alley doing push ups and he does not want to identify himself for what police services. Can you close it out in our report?
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0: 37, working on the way to PD. 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
0: Two last, first of Taran, Tom Edward Robert, Adam Nora, second last of Melchor, Mary Edward Lincoln, Charles Henry Ocean Robert, first of the Annie, Victor Ida Adam, Nora Nora, Edward Young, middle R for Rennie, 0824 of 1994.
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0: 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I don't know if you can contact DOC about that.
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Silvercon North Patrols, and this is Public 53 Alpha. We will want a phone call, and I'm showing he's trespassed until 2030. If anyone...

Palm Wenatchee South Unit Harassment, 54 Lincoln. And 35 Lena Grove was the RP. She was in the lobby. I don't see her any longer, though. I'm not sure where she went. Ten 52.

Silvercombe, Douglas County, patrols the welfare check. Getting a mic clip, it's at 2300 Canyon Hills Drive. Obie's granddaughter, Carol Bagley, is having a psychotic break, hitting her head with her hands, saying she wants to die. Obie's requesting an ambulance. The female could be heard in the background stating that she might think I'll be there. Yeah, 34, 1053. Right.

0: comes to you. 34. 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Correction, get them. She's walked out of the door, wearing a black shirt, gray sweat.
1: 34.
0: 34, 10:56.

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0: 1057.

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Rivercom 1K50, returns to a white 97 Chevy P30 to a Martin Romero East Wenatchee also. Go ahead. Looks like there's a previous parking call involving this on the 11th of this month. That 1K108 handled the RO or occupant lives in the area. Okay. 10:50.

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0: Center, Fibonacci South Unit, Anoia 62, Lincoln.
1: 35 also.
0: Go ahead.
1: That scam, you can close it out, and so it's noted. And CRP on the harass, so there's at the lobby.
0: I don't see anyone inside the lobby on the camera. They could be outside, let me check.

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1: Copy. You can close that out and report, and I'll be in open noise.
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2: Yeah, 34, that is Caroline.

I took some pictures of the van. Didn't close it out. No report. Also. Scott. Can you please reopen for me tomorrow at 1100 hours? And you can put me on DSS public. 1K50, 1110.

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0: for coming at you, center unit at 911. At the Hilton Garden Inn, 25 North Worthen Street. It was a hang up from a landline on call back to front desk. Said there's no emergencies. 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

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Left 50.

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0: Austin, Vera Montez, also. Victor, Ida, Robert, Adam, Mary, Ocean, Nora, Tom, Edward, Sam. First of Seraphin, I'll spell. Sam, Edward, Robert, Adam, Frank, Ida, Nora. Middle R, Robert, date of birth 8/17/71.
1: He is clear, 2030.
0: 13, code 4.
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0: Lincoln 35, 1206. And 35, we change it to assist public.
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0: 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Starting mileage is 14.3.
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0: 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We're mission in Thurston. 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
0: Arizona, Victor, 2 Adam, 4 Frank, 6. I'll be northbound 285, right at US 2, blocking the inside lane.

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DS-34, 12-21.

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1: They'll be calling a tow. I'll be on scene until the tow shows up.
0: Christy, 1222.

Service coming from the County Valley Patrol. It's a phone call on trespass 77 Link. 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

0: get there for a minute.
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0: thank you. Goes out 55 Link and reports follow. And show me away in a phone call 75 Link.
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0: Yeah, with Charles Union Paul 7985 behind 57 Hita Rondo in the alley.
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0: Are you nearby?
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3: It's taking Lopez, he's north through the alley towards the plaza, and now eastbound.
1: Received northbound towards the plaza.
3: He's wearing a white jersey, very short. He just went southbound through the alley. Right here at Yakima in Oregon. I'm going to get back to my patrol car.
1: Received 1247.
2: 1335. What name for the suspect?
3: Frankie Lopez. He was with Abby. PC for order violation.
1: Thirsty River Tom,
3: 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He's going to get a test. Stop. Well, I'm going to help all 3 minutes.

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3: And that was the 1600 block of Duncan?
2: 116.
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SOCOM North Patrol, a burglary, 1340 Fort Elwood. K-2887 now, previous guests that were bound last night used AI to get the code to the home. Went inside, belongings are still inside. 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RP is a Stephanie. She's waiting in a black Jeep Cherokee at the top of the driveway for contact.

0: 1K35.
1: Can you just confirm with me that the order between Frankie and Abby is valid and clear?
0: Abby's the protected party. Francisco Lopez Flores, the respondent, has been served out of your agency.
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0: 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I'll be following them to the hospital.
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0: Theo 7, it was on the triple.
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0: Your last name? Torres. Zazaga. That is Uber Adam. Uber Adam. George Adam. First name Ferris. Robert Adam Nora. Frank Edward Roberts. Ida Sam. 7/24/82.
1: Dia 7. Torres. Azazaga. Clear 2027. 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
0: You look in our locals. You got his name, Garcia Gomez versus Fernando. He's a Bridgeport resident, technical warrant.
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0: Servicon C07 from local, Fernando Garcia Gomez, born in 90, revoked first. He has no wants. He's got convicted and active and in order.
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0: River Calm units have a trespass in the south at Columbia Station. Seven Columbia Station on the catastrophe side, female refusing to leave, not aggressive, request moved along, no weapons seen. Described as a white female, late 40s to 50s, short black hair, wearing a black long trench coat, jean skirt, and a blue backpack.
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Breathing problem, 2220 West Wooden Avenue, number 110, Chelan Resort Suites, at 1332.

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0: 1353.

River Comp units taking a non-injury accident in the south to Rondo and Idaho. Two-vehicle collision, no injuries, no airbags. It is blocking the intersection. RP was a passerby, Subaru Forester, and a Hyundai.

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1: 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Do you have 12, 13, 56?

Over, call 1K13. We got the plates on the Hyundai. She provided one for the Subaru out of Indiana, but I didn't get a return. I'll just need that one. 14-01.

Comanche Patrol's up alert out of Iberian. Last seen at the Dollar General on 152nd Street. Silver 2017 Kia Sorento, 40 Nora, 4059. 81-year-old female with Alzheimer's, last biker for St. Diane. White female, 145 pounds, gray hair, purple and red coat with a red turtleneck, black pants. Was shopping with her husband, left the store, got in the vehicle, drove off, unknown direction code. Okay, 14-0.

0: Caleb, River Tom.
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1: The 639 Edward Union Sam.
0: That's probably good. Not getting any readback to that.
1: I've got a white 2022 Subaru Forester. 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
0: That's it. So you have the other plate is Bowman?
1: Boy, Lincoln Franklin 983.
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0: Driver 1 will be out of Indiana. Left of Burt, first of Allison. 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
0: Driver 2, last of Windsor, Montel, William, Ida Nora, David Sam, Ocean Robert, first of Sabrina, Middle E Edward, date of birth 6/17 of 98. She'll be associated with the Hyundai. Correction, though. Yes, the Hyundai.
1: 1K 13, 14, 16.

Server Com 1K13, both those subjects are clear. Douglas County Valley Patrol's welfare check. 34. 34th area, Grant and Nile. Murphy's elderly neighbor has dementia. She's last seen walking westbound in the lane of travel on Grant. Also. It's going to be Mary, unknown last name, 80-year-old white female. She's got short white hair, wearing a blue cutoff shirt, capris, tennis shoes, and a purse. And RP's husband is trying to keep an eye on her. RP's not with the husband. 34. 34, 14.

0: Radix, South 97, Muffles 255, Pass 5, small black SUV, lane travel, crossing centerline. Hey, Fort Jackson.
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2: Okay, 35, 1419.

0: River comes from County Valley Patrol's traffic defense to Malaga. 45 left, being pulled over in the 3900 block of Alcoa. The black, older truck with end construction on the back. Unsafe passing and firing.
1: 45.
2: Monkey 35, River, come.
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2: I'm in route to Jill. Sorry, mileage is the same.
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Ending mileage? 1K35. 77.9. 1K35 1422.

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0: He is 2028 clear, convicted, and active, two orders on file.

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2: 6245 Mount Cohen, South Wenatchee Avenue. It's a black Chevy pickup truck went off the roadway. RP's not involved in single occupant out of the vehicle. I believe the truck is stuck.
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0: 42 to Manson Bay Park. Third-party report. Group of youths being a nuisance, jumping off the backside of the pier, swearing at people.

0: Overcom Wenatchee Patrol's information. Abe responding for a heart problem, 801 Idaho Street, Unit 214.
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1: 25, support.
0: I'll be out with it. That sounds so, yeah.
1: 43.

Dispatcher, all about 149 status. 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

0: 36 River Gun. Do you have the registration?
1: I have the David 26873 John. Was there another vehicle?
0: Correct. So vehicle one will be Charles Paul John 8425. Going to check one for that vehicle.
1: Go ahead.
0: Last of Pruitt, Paul Robert Union Ida Tom Tom, first of Marjorie, middle A Ann, 1231-1951.
1: Proceed.

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2: K45 River Comm, check one. The driver of vehicle 2, which is the truck. Last is a Mesqua, first is close. Middle M. Mary, he's a junior. 420-08.
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1: 73, driver's status is surrendered in state, convicted, order on file.
0: 13, who's the order with?
1: Protected party, Annie Rowe, born in 86, Shane is the respondent.
0: 13.
1: 1446.
0: Send the protective party's information to my entity.
1: 1K13, 1446.

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0: Can you let the Wenatchee PD know that there is a disabled truck on North Wenatchee Ave at JJ's Auto?

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1: What is it?
0: 1300 block of North Wenatchee Avenue, K62, advising disabled pickup in front of JJ's Auto.
1: What is it?
0: 1K50, 1454.
1: Monkey 35. The mail is booked. I'll be clear of the jail, and I'll be interrupt the PD with some property.
0: Monkey 35, 1454.
2: Come over, K36. Fires in the area. Unable to locate anything as of right now. They're still checking.
3: K36, I'm in the area as well.

The 36, it might be south of Malaga. The caller back, she said it's about 3 miles south of Malaga Market.

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0: at 36. 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
0: Copy, 46.

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1: This will be the property owner. 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It'll be David, 824-68.
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2: Rescue 31, Cascade Ambulance, Fall 1, 1300 Commercial Street, Apartment 109, time out 1522.

HL1 Ballard, convulsions, 1000 12th Street Northeast. HL1 Ballard, convulsions, 1000 12th Street Northeast. East 1 Ashley, Taiwan 1527.

0: River Comanche, center unit of traffic offense. North Mission and Palouse, northbound, semi-running red lights, swerving into lanes. And there is a trailer. It's pulling.
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We're disconnecting with the RP. RP passing 5th Street and semi is about one block behind him. Ah. 1529.

0: 17 North Union and Alarm Taco Bell. 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Hold up alarm from the register.
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2: 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Clear that out for report. 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

0: 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I'm at Mission and First. If you want to just stand by, when I get there, we can call in.
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0: Lady just took off at 3 of the disturbance. I'm trying to see if there's any PC. So far I have nothing. 13 copy.
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1: 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A green Subaru Outback, license Boy William Edward 5659, parked in a disabled spot.
0: 46, we'll handle.
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Ladder 4 Lifeline, Fall 2, 142, 23rd Street Northeast. East Wenatchee, time off 1545.

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For info, we're sending fire and aid to 142 23rd Street Northeast for a female that fell.

0: Cybercom, Douglas County Water Wheel Units, a traffic offense. Transferred over to State Patrol. There's an older maroon Toyota lifted lane travel. It turned off 97 and continued to work.
1: Sorry, Bart. I'm going to be out of position for that one.

0: 150 recount. The truck is no longer there. You can close it out and report.
1: 150, 1551. Supercom CO34, I updated State Patrol. Fifteen fifty one.

0: Silver Comanche North Unit, a non-injury accident in the Yosa.
1: Blanca Bigby.
0: Wenatchee River Bridge, southbound. This is through Spanish interpreter. Just before the bridge by the welcome to Wenatchee sign, two vehicle blocking, no injuries, no airbags, a white Honda and a brown Lexus.
1: Blanca Bigby, copy. I'll be in route.
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0: 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Also, we've asked if they could move and size negative.
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when River comes, Lane County West Patrol's extra patrol request, 123 Lane. 37. 37, 1556.

0: Okay, but there's OBUA and the right lane going southbound is blocked.
1: 1250, 1359. 1350.
2: Is it on the bridge that the vehicles are blocked on?
0: Affirm, they're just before the bridge. I'm going to see if they can revert it back into the non-bridge part.
1: CO12, it'll be the 8900 block of Badger Mountain Road at the top of the climb, the lookout. RP's advising there's about 4 or 5 vehicles with teams standing in the roadway, throwing garbage over the guardrails. They're parked in the emergency parking only area. Copy, 1600. CO34, 1600.

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1: Vehicle 1 will be the Honda, and vehicle 2 will be the Lexus. 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
0: I have both registrations.
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1: License number, William David Lincoln, 71 Paul, 8 George Boy, 63 Boy. And driver 2 is the RO of the Lexus.
0: Receipt 1606.

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0: 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I just passed Canyon Hills. Doesn't look like there's any vehicle up there. I'm going to be continuing up.
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0: 1, Cooper 3, come. 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

0: Little Bandit 30, showing trespassing on location.
1: I'm checking. Here we come, K21. The suspects are both males in their 50s to 60s. They have a vehicle, unknown description, parked by the plumbing section. And RP does want to press charges for our thefts from previous cases.
0: 21. Also, I'm still northbound through.
1: 16-15.

0: 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I'm not showing Cody trespass from the North Cashmere Road address.
1: Okay.
0: 1651.
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0: service home 1 MC North in a traffic event. 1-50. One K 1900 block north, Wenatchee Avenue, northbound, a white truck, dealer plate 1528 Union, now turning up Horse Lake Road, was all over the road, almost hit a bunch of vehicles as well. 1-50 received. 1656.
1: 36.

0: Okay, 42, we're coming the area also.
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